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You did a superb job, and I hope we're there again next year, because that was awesome. You did your thing, Charlotte. Shout out to my sister, Melanie Pratt. You had your hand in a bunch of stuff. We could see. But coming up, I have an off-the-record smash, and it's from our next generation. Mm-hmm. Coming up on The Nightly Spirit.

Nightly Spirit, your girl Darlene family. First of all, shout out to everybody that I had the chance to see in person during the Stellar Award Week. There was so much that was going on. I just want to give some love to Uncle G. Uncle G, happy birthday to you. I know I'm your favorite niece. We had a wonderful time. Javonte Patton sent me in, and man, we just had a worshiping time. I had a wonderful time. And I just want to just say, Charlotte, North Carolina, the Queen City, thank you for hosting the Stellars this year, because

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1: Oh, you gonna smile?
0: Oh, listen, the one thing that you gonna do is smile. The second thing you gonna do is be extremely enlightened. And probably the third thing you gonna do is you gonna be praying for us.
1: That's true.
0: You don't never know what's gonna come out. Next time on the Willie Mo.

0: 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We welcome you with open arms and look forward to seeing you soon. God bless you.
1: Time to take a break for prayer. Today, dear God, we pray for improved spiritual vision. We seek to be empowered to see the best in people, even when they are showing us their worst. 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We have heightened discernment so that we can recognize lies, deceptions, and falsehoods, even when they are dressed up in exciting and attractive packaging. 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

哎呀，谁哦？

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1: You're the reason why I
0: know I'm right about it. I just want to say glory.
1: Glory, hallelujah.
0: I give the praises to you.
1: I give the praises to you.
0: Oh, hallelujah. Glory, hallelujah.
1: Glory, hallelujah.
0: You're the reason why.
1: You're the reason why I
0: listen.
1: Sing.
0: And when the song

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1: Is our God.
0: Come on, say faithful.
1: Faithful.
0: Faithful.
1: Faithful,
0: faithful is our God.
1: Is our God.
0: Yes, he is. Come on, say faithful.
1: Faithful.
0: Faithful.
1: Faithful,
0: faithful is our God.

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3: All right, Cheryl, tell us what is trending today.
4: Absolutely. Sad in the gospel community, Nikki L. Ross Bellamy, one of Houston's gospel music's most distinctive and celebrated voices. She died August 14th. She was 54. This was buzzing the entire weekend at the Stellar Awards once the news got out. Her passing was announced by New Jerusalem Churches of Sound Doctrine, where Ross Bellamy was a longtime member. The church described her as a beloved daughter of the ministry whose extraordinary voice carried her before audiences around the world while she remained deeply connected to her church family. And let me tell you, she was a singer.
5: Yes.
4: She recorded with Kirk Franklin, Ricky Dillard and New G, James Fortune and Faya, The Walls Group, Rodney Bryant and CCMC Choir, and Jonathan Nelson. And of course, she had a solo record out herself. The last time she made a public appearance was in July at the Gospel Music Workshops of America. And although she was sick, she was still singing, you know, she was still singing. I believe she lost her sight from diabetes and a number of other illnesses. But, you know, we continually pray for her healing in the gospel community. And it was sad to hear that she went home to be with the Lord on the 14th. So we're going to be praying for her family, for her husband, for her church family and those who were close to her. So rest in peace to Nikki Ross. She also did backgrounds for Sunday Best. So I know you saw her as one of the singers there.
5: I remember when we were on tour with Kirk Franklin, she was a part of the background crew. It was her and a bunch of other folks, and they worked with Kirk for years, and it was just this group of five. And it was just amazing to watch them sing so brilliantly behind him, and I know that all of their hearts are broken, so we're praying for them all.
4: Awesome, awesome. So I wanted to bring attention to a post that Keelante Gavin posted. He said this year felt like unity at the Stellar Awards. He gave a whole prophecy.

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1: Time to take a break for prayer. Today, dear God, we pray for improved spiritual vision. 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We seek to be able to recognize when our assistance is needed, even when no word may have been spoken. 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Please, dear God, improve our spiritual vision. Amen and hallelujah.
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0: Shaquana calling from Fayetteville, North Carolina, and you're listening to the Willie Moore Jr. Show. Flat out.
1: All right, all right. Put your hands together in this place.

0: after tonight's sincere Stellar Award winners.
1: Yeah, we're going to do our best to try to get them on the line this week because we've always been happy for sincere. And I think this week is a great week just to love on people, man. Some people have been waiting for these accomplishments for a long time.
0: Yes, indeed.
1: So
0: AJ Jordan was talking a little bit about how you can use artificial intelligence, AI, to kind of help you with your bills. You know, the summertime consists of higher electric bills, and then winter times consist of higher
1: heating
0: and gas bills. And so if you're looking at your bills right now, you're thinking to yourself, oh my God, why are my bills out the wazoo? AI can be a really good help. And I know you're thinking to yourself, well, I don't know how to use that. It's as simple as going on ChatGPT, Claude, or any of the others and just putting in a little search tab. Hey, here's my electric bill. You can take a picture of your electric bill or your gas bill, put it in, and they can give you strategic ways on how you can lower your bills. And that goes for every bill, your cell phone, gas, light, whatever that is, because they have the intelligence to show you the strategies and the gaps that you may not see. Stone, how are you using AI to your benefit during this season of your life?
1: Groceries.
0: Okay.
1: Yeah.

0: What's going on, family? It's your girl, Sheree Nicole, still holding it down, as always, right here on the Willie Mo Jr. Show. It is Tuesday. I love Tuesdays because I get to chat with international consultant, best-selling author, keynote speaker, the one only Deidre Giles. We're now at part four of this incredible series we have been moving through together called Things We Need to Normalize. Deidre, you hit us over the head last week. What you got for part four?
1: I need us to normalize people doing a great job without actually wanting a promotion.
0: Wow.
1: Some people are just fine where they are. It does not make them lazy. It does not make them complacent. It does not mean they have a lack of ambition. You don't know their situation. Some of people are doing certain jobs because, you know, I have a business I'm starting over here. I need a little bit of money on the side. Yeah. All I want to do is take this trash out. I want to be a janitor. Leave me alone. Let me clean this stuff up and go about my merry little way.
0: Yeah.
1: Every career does not end in a corner office. Some people don't want more responsibility. They want more fulfillment. They want something else. They want to use their time wisely. They are retired executives and they just want to work a couple hours to keep their brain fresh. They are no longer in the rat race or the ladder climbing. So how you know? Sometimes it may be you. You're like, well, Deidre, you know what? This is ringing a bell for me because I am great at my job. People are always talking to me about a promotion and I really don't want one. How do you know that's you? You love the work, but dread managing people.

Praise the Lord, everybody. We got a message to encourage you and let you know that no matter what you're going through, there's still glory coming, and it's coming.